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1: Iba't ibang usaping pampamilya, ating pakinggan at matuto dito sa Family Matters.

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So prepare yourself for this. And whenever you ask people to do something, expect that they might not be able to do it. We are not saying this so that people might be tolerated not to perform well. No, but that there must be some reservation in our hearts for people's carelessness, mistakes, and shortcomings. Dapat may reservation ka talaga, no? Sa ating puso, no? For people's carelessness, mistakes, pagkakamali, at shortcomings, no? Mga kakulangan, and otherwise we will be driven to fits of anger. Kundi, tayo po talaga ay idadrive, no? 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May kasabihan nga, if something can go wrong, it will. Let's prepare ourselves. Let's take people as imperfect being like ourselves. Katulad din natin. Tingnan natin na ang ating kapwa tao ay hindi perfecto na tulad po natin. So umpisa pa lang ay alam na natin that one of these days, this person will frustrate me. At yun po ay dapat po nating napapag-aralan na ito bang taong ito, baka dumating ang panahon na ma-frustrate ako dito. So dapat handa. This very friend of mine, this boyfriend of mine, this husband or wife of mine, this mother or father of mine, this brother or sister of mine, no matter how, no, tall they seem to me now, one of these days he or she will fall, no. When that happens, I would be ready to forgive. 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And when our expectations are not met, we get angry. Let's leave room for people to be human and to commit mistakes without getting us off the track. Let's prepare ourselves for this. It is one of the greatest ways to prevent undue anger. Yun ang isang mahalaga dun eh. 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At when that happens, ako ba ay handa to forgive them? Kaya tayo po'y na-hurt, kayo nasasaktan dahil ini-expect natin ay perfection, no? 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It is one of the greatest ways to prevent undue anger. 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
0: What's fading?
3: 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Here at Trending Now Talaga.

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This right here is what music was made for. 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
0: 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Welcome to Music and Chat Recharged with your buddy, Mel.

Para po sa ating music trivia sa oras na 1:34 in the afternoon, we are featuring this group called Cup of Joe. Cup of Joe is a Filipino pop rock band based in Baguio. It was formed in November 2018. The band's lineup consists of lead vocalists Gian Bernardino and Rafael Ridao, lead guitarist si Gabriel Fernandez, and rhythm guitarist si CJ Fernandez, and keyboardist Shen Garesa. While bassist Rafael Severino departed in June 2024 after 5 years with the band. They released the song Tingin or Look with Janine Tenyoso as part of their debut extended play. Patutunguhan or Destination in 2023. The group entered the Billboard Philippines Songs Chart with the track. At ang Cup of Joe po ay of course ang kanilang genre ay mula sa alternative rock, indie pop, and pop rock. Ang Cup of Joe po signed with Viva in 2019. And in 2023, the band topped the Spotify Philippines Daily Top OPM Groups chart, surpassing ang isa pong banda which had held the position for over a year. They also ranked second in the Daily Top OPM Artists chart and entered the top 10 of the Top Artists chart on the platform, reaching number 8. Cup of Joe's single Multo or Ghost became the first song by a Filipino act to enter the Billboard Global 200, peaking at number 80. Released on September 14, 2024 as the lead singer single from their debut album Silakbo. The song topped the Billboard Philippines Hot 100 for 10 weeks, making it the longest song to remain at number 1, surpassing yung isa pa pong song ng isang banda, which held the position for 8 consecutive weeks. In 2025, the band also entered the Spotify Global Top Artists chart at number 182. Para naman po sa ating i-feature na song ng grupong Cup of Joe, song called Misterioso. Itong song na to is about the thrilling yet nerve-wracking experience of admiring someone from afar. It captures the journey of taking a leap of faith to express your feelings despite the uncertainty and the risk of being hurt.

Journey po dito, it's a romantic anthem about self-discovery, highlighting the unusual mix of nervousness and excitement that comes when you realize the object of your affection is finally noticing you back. Ito po ay naset in a design firm. The storyline follows Cup of Joe vocalist Gian Bernardino, who instantly falls for a new coworker played by Beanie member Joanna Robles. The video depicts him daydreaming about whimsical romantic scenarios with her, snapping back to reality and eventually leaving sweet love notes and coffee to win her over. And the track resonated so deeply with listeners that it was crowned Song of the Year at the Awit Awards. Kaya ito na po ang ating pong i-feature na grupo ngayong hapon na to. Our very own Cup of Joe for their song called Misterioso. Ikaw ba ay nakaka-relate din sa kantang ito? 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

0: Nako, oras na naman para sa ating pansamantalang paghihiwalay ngayong hapon na to, kaibigan. 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Pero bago ako tuloy ang magpaalam, ipaalala tayo mula sa Romans 12:3. Sabi dito, not to think of himself more highly than he ought to think, but to think soberly according as God hath dealt to every man the measure of faith. Thanks kay Don Alfonso sa technical side na nag-assist sa atin. And of course, please stay tuned. Marami po tayong programs until 7 in the evening. This has been your friend Mel. Ingat lamang po tayo and hope to see you again tomorrow for another edition of Music and Chat Recharged. Ito lamang po sa FEBCB Call Care 104.3 The Way FM. Bye-bye. God bless you.
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7: 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Siguradong kailangan nyo ng refreshment. Yan. Ako po ay nagpapasalamat sa Panginoon dahil meron tayong pagkakataon para talakayin ang kanyang salita. This time, instead of studying one verse, ito na may multiple verses that probably would help us, no? Help find solutions sa mga pinagdaraan natin sa araw-araw. Itong very specific problem na napakaraming beses nangyayari, hindi lamang sa labas, maging sa ating kani-kaniyang mga sambahan. 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Ano ba ang sinasabi ng Biblia? To seek direct reconciliation, avoid retaliation, and iwan natin sa Panginoon, leave vengeance to God. Ang mga applicable scriptures na ating mahanap ay for direct resolution ay yung Matthew 18:15. If your brother or sister sins, go and point out their fault just between the two of you. If they listen to you, you have won them over. Napakagandang Bible verse, pero alam niyo sa Pilipino, non-confrontational ang Pilipino. Lalo mong kinoconfront, parang lalong nagiging defensive. So ang aking suggestion, bago tayo lumapit, ating ipanalangin muna. If your brother or sister sins, let's pray for it first before we point out. Minsan kasi akala natin nasa lugar tayo, baka through prayer ma-realize natin na tayo din pala yung may pagkakamali. Kaya maganda, in love we point, go and point out their fault just between the two of you. Huwag nang ibalita sa buong barangay o sa mga kaibigan nila, and hopefully they will listen to you by the grace of God and you have won them over. So for avoiding revenge naman sa Romans 12:17 to 18, do not repay anyone evil for evil. Yeah, do not repay anyone evil for evil. Be careful to do what is right in the eyes of everyone. If it is possible, as far as it depends on you, live at peace with everyone. Napakagandang admonition. Well, of course, easier said than done. Sa biyaya natin, Panginoon. And for trusting God with justice, do not take revenge. Sabi sa Romans 12:19, do not take revenge, my dear friends, but leave room for God's wrath, for it is written, it is mine to avenge, says the Lord. Yan, ako, malulupit na mga Bible verses. Ito'y napakagandang mga Bible verses to remind us. So, importante na meron tayong avoidance kapag tayo ay may tendency to retaliate. Let the control be handled by God, no? We don't play God. We let God be God. That a revenge ay naaayon sa Kanya. We do not do things on our own. Sabi nga sa Matthew 6:15, di ba? But if you do not forgive others the trespasses, neither will your Father forgive the trespasses. So, katulad ng na-exemplify ng ating Panginoon, we should be forgiving. At muli po, yan ay sa biyaya lamang ng ating Panginoon. Just like in Ephesians 4:32, be kind to one another, tender-hearted, forgiving one another, as God in Christ forgave you. Paano ba natin magagawa ito? How do we just conjure up feelings of forgiveness? Well, we do not do it on our own. We do it by the grace of God. Importante talaga na ating panghawakan ang salita ng ating Panginoon. Dahil sa biyaya lamang na ating Panginoon ay magagampanan natin yan. I'm sorry that you feel hurt and you have been hurt so many times. Pero darating ang araw when everyone will give an account. At the righteous will be vindicated and the wicked will be judged. In the meantime, we can walk in peace, we can walk in joy, we are free to forgive others, to love our enemies, and to freely give mercy to others because our infinite debt has already been paid. Ang ating Diyos, pinatawad na tayo. Forgive them, Father, for they know not what they do during crucifixion, ng kanyang death on the cross. So there is so much a sense in kind of, you know, tawag doon na patterning ourselves sa example natin, Panginoon. So give your hurt sa Kanya, give all your pain to Jesus, give your wounds to Jesus, for it is by His wounds that we are healed. And this includes healing for our bitter hearts. So muli po, panghawakan natin ang Kanyang mga salita. Napakagandang practice po na we go to the Word lagi. At we find direct resolution, we avoid revenge, and we trust God with justice. Ayan, nawa po'y nakatulong ang mensahe ng ating mga Bible verses today. At bago tayo magtapos, gusto kong muling invite kayo sa June 6, 8 a.m. sa Greenhills Christian Fellowship para sa ating anibersaryo, 78th anniversary ng FEBC. 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At muli po, ako po si Junji Marcelo. Ito po ang Papuri Radio Show. At huwag niyong kalimutan na patuloy kayong makinig sa ating mga programang mga susunod after the Papuri Radio Show araw-araw, mula paggising hanggang sa pagtulog. 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

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Let's pray. Dear Heavenly Father, Lord God, maraming salamat po dahil nagkasama-sama po kami ng aming mga ka-express mate sa araw pong ito. 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Thank you Lord for the reminder na inyo pong binigay sa amin ngayong araw na ito. Forgive us Lord in times na kinalimutan po namin that you are our first love. Help us to walk back again towards you. Help us to walk with you, to not forsake ang aming pagmamahal sa inyo, to not forsake our first love. 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Lord, forgive us. 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Ito po ang aming pasasalamat at dalangin sa pangalan ni Jesus. Amen.

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Electronics and Communications Engineer Joaquin Aliga Jr., ECE number 001-1597. 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